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That's Somber This Hour, Sia. We're going to play also Daughtry, Tame Impala. 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

0: 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New from Olivia Rodrigo. That's called Drop Dead. It is J-O-U-T. 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

Hate to give the satisfaction asking how you're doing now. 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

0: 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You gotta smoke that.
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2: 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And Kevin and Ms. Josie, welcome into a Thursday morning. Getting ready to crank up our EMC Rewinds. Good morning over there.
3: Hey, buddy. How are you?
2: I'm doing good. How about you?
3: I'm doing pretty well. I had, like, all this week, I hadn't gotten any sleep. I did a little bit better last night. I'll tell you what kept me up the other night. Like, last night, I put myself to bed. I got my book. Mm-hmm. I just made myself have some form of a routine. But the night before, I was watching Florida Man. Have you ever seen that?
2: I've never seen Florida Man.
3: It's amazing. It's true stories out of Florida, and then they get actors to portray it. Just really enjoyed it. And we are ready for a wonderful day. Hope you enjoy yourselves this gorgeous Thursday. We've got some Trash Pandas tickets for you coming up at 7:15. No Name Game at 6:45. Let's get to our Minute of Motivation. All right, so I need to say a thank you real quick to my son, Harrison. Because yesterday was a long day. Everything took longer than it should have. And we had scouts, and our routine got pushed later and later. And we ended up eating dinner at like 8:30 last night. And for the third day this week, I knew I wasn't going to get enough sleep again. And you know how you get really grumpy when you know? Yeah. Like, it's preemptive. I was getting real grouchy about it. Well, Harrison looked up at me with the sweetest face. And he says, "So, Mom, what was your favorite part of your day?" And I'll go ahead and admit, my attitude was probably showing. And I don't know if he was doing it intentionally to make me think of something good, or if he's just accustomed to me asking him that question. But that's what he asked. And honestly, I almost brushed it off. You know, I was tired. I was irritated. I didn't feel like looking for something positive. And I could feel, you know, sometimes you feel like a little smart aleck answer forming in your mouth. But I didn't say anything like that. You know, after a few seconds, I really did stop and look for an answer. And I found something good, even though I didn't even feel like saying it when I started to. I said, "Well, I guess I enjoyed working in the yard with you guys today." And as soon as I got those words out, I felt those edges soften a little bit. And then I did reciprocate. I asked him about the best part of his day. And we went from there. And he has no idea, probably, how effective that really was. And this morning, Kevin, you told me that a person wakes up in a bad mood an average of 300 days out of the year. Mm-hmm. And I maintain, personally, that that recedes as we get into the day most of the time. And sometimes it doesn't. Maybe we stay grouchy. Or maybe we start a day with the highest hopes and things just don't go right. And it's just that much more aggravating. You can still find some good at the end of your day. And I hope you do, because that is a habit worth making. Before the day ends, if nobody asks you, ask yourself, what was the best part of today? Find any answer, no matter how small, because it's good to just look for it and to know that you'll find something.

0: And some days this question is going to be really easy to answer. And other days it is going to feel almost impossible to answer. But those are probably the days when we need it the most. So I hope you take that with you. And again, thank you, Harrison.
1: Wow, that's great. That's awesome. Yay. Awesome.
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0: Star 99.1, the early morning crew. Kevin and Miss Josie in the middle of our EMC Rewind. Florida Man, you mentioned that in the last break, yeah. Okay? And you said that. So where do you watch this at? Is it on like Netflix
1: or
0: something?
1: Oh, gosh. I think it might be HBO.
0: HBO Max? Okay. HBO? Or what do they call it? Okay, I'll try that
1: it's
0: out.
1: It's just called Florida Man.
0: I'm going to try it out.
1: And it's true stories, but they have actual actors portraying this. You know how when you watch, I don't know, any of these crime shows.
0: Oh, yeah, and like they have Detectives actors, or something. Yeah.
1: They reenact it, but they have actual named actors doing this. It's so enjoyable, and it's all based on a true story. Yesterday, we did a round of What's the Question, right?
0: We did.
1: And the question was irrational fears, which Kevin and I are about to reveal our own. I saw one that was really funny yesterday somebody had sent to me. It was, I have a fear of using a Q-tip and somebody slamming the door open behind me and hitting my elbow and it going into my ear. Ah, I love it. Wow. All right, let's see what ours are. What's your most irrational fear? This makes

0: me laugh because I have one.
1: You have one?
0: I've got one that I know is irrational.
1: You know, you may go first or you don't.
0: You go first.
1: The first thing that popped in my head, and if I'm on an elevator, I think about it. If I'm on an elevator, like at a hotel or at one of these fancy buildings, that the cable's going to drop like you see, you know, in the movie or something, and the cable's going to just break and it's just going to go straight down. It's just going to go as fast as it can. And my plan is, here's my plan.
0: You're going to jump,
1: ever happens,
0: aren't you?
1: Yeah, I am. I'm going to try to jump. I'm going to try to look at the numbers. Hopefully the numbers will go like 10, 9, 8, 7, 6, and then I'm going to jump up. Hopefully I'll be okay.
0: That freaks me out because I'm picturing the numbers going faster and faster as you reach, what is it called? Something speed, terminal velocity, you're going as fast as you can possibly go. I know that my irrational fear, and I still do this, especially if I'm up here by myself at night. I'm afraid that somebody's going to be hiding under my car and they're going to cut my Achilles tendon.
1: What?
0: I'm so sad. I think, did that happen in Pet Cemetery? Was it Pet Cemetery?
1: Is that where you got that from?
0: Maybe
1: it is. Guess.
0: Maybe it was a USA movie. I don't know. But I'm afraid somebody's going to hide under, and then I won't be able to run. And that's why they would do it. I also still check my back seat just in case somebody climbed in there.
1: Oh, I do that too.
0: You know,
1: I do
0: the person that escaped from the institution that we all told those scary campfire stories about. Those are mine, but I will straight up check under my car. And I always look in the back seat, which is not a bad idea, even though I lock my door every time.
1: Yeah, okay, I'll tell you what a friend did to me one time. It scared me to death. I did the same thing.
0: Oh, no.
1: He put one of those little dolls, some kind of doll in the back seat, you know, like a head. I don't know exactly what it was, but he kind of made it, and he put this little head on this, like a little outfit.
0: Yeah.
1: Anyway, he put a string on it, so it was laying down in my back seat, but when I took my seatbelt to put it on, it went up. Scared me to death. Let me just go ahead and just lay it out there for you. You had to go buy some new pants.
0: I would have lost my mind. Best way I can put it. I'm trying to think if I have any other irrational fears or.
1: Oh, Shane from Novations, their IT person.
0: Oh yeah, Shane, buddy.
1: Shane, the other day he was talking about the fact that he has a fear of going over bridges, that his car is just going to veer to the right or to the left. And going to the water, to the lake, and he just, you know, he won't be able to get out of his car. And so he rolls his window down when he goes over just in case it happens, and that way he can at least swim out of his car.
0: I have a fear about hanging my hand out the window going over bridges or dams or something, because I'm afraid like it's going to hit the wall. And you know, it's always way far away, but I get this fear, and I will pull my hand back to where at least it's behind the side view mirror, so that it'll hit the mirror first, obviously. That's the thing that you're supposed to do.
1: Things you learn about people.
0: I've got another one. I can't believe it. I'm just neurotic. That's just all I am. But if I'm on a very high place, if I'm at a high place, if I'm looking off a cliff, over an edge or something, I get this sensation that something is going to propel me forward.
1: Ooh.
0: You know, that it's almost like you feel, there can be nothing around me and I will feel like something is going to happen. Like, I don't know if it would be like a big gust of wind, or I'll just go forward. And I don't know what, I don't know what that is about. I read something the other day saying that our feet, when we get to really high points something about, we become more sensitive, and I guess it's to keep us from slipping off the edge of a cliff or something. You know, you register a lot more of what you're stepping on. I don't know.
1: Wow.
0: I got plenty of irrational fears. You just stick with me, buddy.
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0: Star 99.1, the early morning crew with Kevin and Ms. Josie. Hey, we're going to wrap up our EMC Rewind. Got your forecast on the way. And do want to remind you real quickly, last chance, I think today, to get signed up for a Huntsville International Airport flyaway to see Creed with Allegiant Airlines.
1: Oh, that's right. They're going to be playing the Wharf in Gulf Shores.
0: Mm-hmm.
1: So we'll have your vouchers to fly out from Huntsville International Airport on Allegiant. We're going to have your tickets to the show and $500 spending money, because we know it's not free to go and get a hotel. We just want you to pick out what you want. We got you covered. So mystar991.com to get registered. Let's take a look at what was trending.
0: All right, there have been 11 Fast and Furious movies, right?
1: Yeah.
0: Now Vin Diesel has announced that Peacock is going to launch 4 Fast and Furious TV shows, but no titles or premiere dates have been disclosed yet. So if you're into that series, get ready for it.
1: I think I only saw one of those.
0: I think I only saw one or two.
1: I also think that Vin Diesel can't keep a secret, or that he gets really excited. He is a fascinating person to me. Have you ever seen him sing like love songs at karaoke?
0: I have not.
1: He seems like a sensitive
0: really?
1: Soul. He really does. But he got up when they were revealing that they were going to do a Fast and the Furious show. He's the one that said there's going to be 4 of them, everybody. And whatever, it's NBC or CBS, whichever one it is, NBC, I guess.
0: Mm-hmm.
1: They were like, well, we're doing one. We're officially announcing.

0: missing one, so maybe they told him more than he was supposed to reveal.
1: Also, the 2026 Sports Illustrated swimsuit issue is going to feature, who's on it?
0: Hillary Duff.
1: Hillary Duff is one of them. Tiffany Haddish is one of them. Nicole Williams English is one of them. And I think it's, is it Alix Earle? A-L-I-X? I don't know who that is.
0: Oh,
1: I meant to look that up earlier, but that'll be four that'll be on the Sports Illustrated swimsuit issue of 2026. I know back when I was a kid, you couldn't wait for them to come out.
0: Who's Alix Earle? Okay. So she's a social media person. Get ready with me videos. Speaking of, I knew Hillary Duff was on there. I guess I didn't know they had multiple covers. You know, she's got a show coming up. That's going to be, when is it? It's in July, I think. First Bank Amphitheater. You know, it's sold out.
1: Yeah, I heard it was sold out. Yeah,
0: I've been reading about all these concerts that have been getting canceled because they weren't selling well. But Hillary Duff, I'm telling you, she's making a comeback. She's doing great. Her show sold out, and I have a pair of tickets.
1: What?
0: I have a pair of tickets.
1: What?
0: I'm not going to keep them for myself.
1: What?
0: I'm going to give them away.
1: What?
0: Where did this come out of?
1: In
0: the next few weeks, we're gonna figure out how to get these to you because it's sold out.
1: Okay.
0: But we will have some tickets for you.
1: Man, I've been holding back on it. Thanks a lot.
0: I can't tell you nothing. You're like Vin Diesel. I don't tell you anything.
1: And finally, I want everybody to listen to this, okay? If you got kids still in the car, tell them to calm down for a second. According to a new report, cell phones are able to capture such high-resolution images that it's possible your fingerprints could be extracted from them if you make the peace sign or the V hand gesture that is in selfies.
0: Really?
1: If you do that in selfies, they say you got to be real careful because they say there are criminals out there that could capture your fingerprints.
0: What would you do? Like 3D print it?
1: I guess. I mean,
0: and then use it or something? What?
1: Yeah, it's crazy, isn't it? That they've got software out there at their disposal that identity thieves could probably need to multiple images, able to reconstruct your prints. And those, they have good lighting focus on those prints.
0: Yeah.
1: And they can get these printed, or they're able to use them to kind of, you know, use them to identify as you. If somebody says, you know.
2: Wake up with Kevin and Miss Josie. Yeah. Star 99.1.
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3: I'm News 19 meteorologist Ben Smith. A gorgeous afternoon. Cooler temperatures today. Highs around 75. Overnight lows tonight to be in the upper 40s. And then the heat is on starting on Friday. Highs reach the mid 80s. We'll be in the upper 80s on Saturday. Then 90 degrees on Sunday. Rain chances do increase, though, heading into next week. I'm News 19 meteorologist Ben Smith with your Weather Authority forecast.
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2: From the WHNT News 19 Weather Authority, here's your latest forecast.
3: I'm News 19 meteorologist Ben Smith. A gorgeous afternoon. Cooler temperatures today. Highs around 75. Overnight lows tonight to be in the upper 40s. And then the heat is on starting on Friday. Highs reach the mid 80s. We'll be in the upper 80s on Saturday. Then 90 degrees on Sunday. Rain chances do increase, though, heading into next week. I'm News 19 meteorologist Ben Smith with your Weather Authority forecast.
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0: El Langley, Jews in Texas on Star 99.1, 607. Good morning from the early morning crew with Kevin and Miss Josie. Sun is out, 55 now. High today, only going to reach 71.
1: I thought you were telling me all the sevens going to get so warm.
0: Oh, it is. It's going to be up to 80s tomorrow and then close to 90 on Monday.
1: All right.
0: We have to get through this little cold snap. And I about froze to death yesterday. My wife is, we're battling here in the office.
1: Oh, yeah.
0: With the thermostat.
1: Does.
0: You know, and I know that her office stays high, but man, I'm about to freeze in my office. So
1: Get a little fan to put in her office.
0: I've tried that.
1: Oh, it didn't work?
0: No, it didn't work. That's what I said.
1: Well, I don't know what to tell you. Because I'm always cold. I just wear a blanket. I just have that blanket that I have that I've never washed.
0: She says, are you wearing a long sleeve shirt today? I said, yes, I am, because you're freezing me out.
1: Yes,
0: I can't take
1: it. You know what I didn't even tell you about this morning?
0: What's that?
1: Was the fact, first of all, I had such an eventful morning before I even got here. And I know we've been getting all situated and having our coffee and chatting and

0: stuff. But I didn't even tell you, I got up this morning planting my mom's flowers. I planted her some daisies.
1: This morning?
0: Yeah, because it's her birthday. So when she goes out, it's going to be like she has new flowers because there's a raised bed just outside. So she lives downstairs at the house. She's got the downstairs mostly to herself, except for Harrison has a room down there. And when she has her own bathroom, and the bathroom exits to the backyard. There's a little door there. And so now when she goes out this morning, she's going to have new flowers right there in a little raised bed garden. And I'm excited about it. The other thing is, when I got in the car this morning, there was a spider hanging from the, what's it called? The little flappy flap that you used to keep.
1: Sun visor. Sun visor. Flappy flap.
0: Or flappy flap.
1: What's flappy flap?
0: I use scientific terms. You don't know. And it was just dangling there.
1: Yeah.
0: So I'm calm and I like get a little cup or something because I've got everything in my car and I start to try and get it. And of course it just lets go instead of going in the cup. And then I can't quite see it. And I pull on the thread that I can feel that's there and try to lift it up to find it again. Never found it again. It sat there in the car for a while. Like, I don't want to start on the road and not know where this thing is. Don't know where it is now. I just never even located it.
1: Ooh.
0: And I know I've almost wrecked my car before because a spider did that. Like, you know how it swings down
1: exactly
0: in front of you?
1: Yeah.
0: And then it's like, because every time you move your car, it moves towards you. Like, it just leans towards you. If I turn to the right, it swings over towards your face. But anyway, so I don't know where it is, except that it's in my car.
1: I can't stand spiders.
0: Or on me. I can
1: deal with roaches. I can kill roaches.
0: I can't stand
1: That's fine.
0: Roaches.
1: But when it comes to spiders, I can't stand them, man.
0: Now, if it were a roach in my car, I wouldn't be here. I would still be at home trying to figure out where it was.
1: I have problems with spiders in my pool. I don't know what it is.
0: Big spiders, too, huh?
1: There'll be water spiders or whatever. You know, it's just every year, and then they go away.
0: The ones that end up in my pool are giant spiders.
1: And my son's like, don't kill them, Dad. They're taking care of the mosquitoes and all that kind of stuff.
0: It's true.
1: It's like, I don't know. Uh-oh. I want to get my death sentence.
0: I've got a bigger problem. If we're just complaining about insects, sweat bees.
1: Oh, my gosh.
0: And those little stinging ants.
1: Yeah.
0: They're just mean. Mm. There's just no reason for them to act the way they do. And they'll just land on you and sting you just because. So, I don't know why they would do that.
1: So Sunday, on Mother's Day, my wife just loves going to Home Depot or Lowe's. So we head over to Lowe's and we buy some potting soil, right?
0: Yeah.
1: We get home. She's excited. She's got all her flowers. She's ready for me to put these flowers in the ground. It's Mother's Day. She opens up that potting soil. Guess what?
0: What?
1: Gnats everywhere inside that potting soil. I mean, everywhere.
0: Do you know what's funny? I was just reading about that the other day, and there's a name for them, and I don't know what. I didn't pay attention because I haven't experienced this myself. But yeah, that's an actual thing where you just open. I guess there's eggs in the soil.
1: I guess there is. So heading back and getting some more.
0: Really? You're not going to keep them because of that?
1: No, we didn't keep the soil.
0: Really?
1: She used the soil for something else, but she didn't use it for her plants.
0: She's like, no, this won't do.
1: Yeah, this ain't going to do for this. This ain't going to do for these nice looking roses I got. Come on. Anyway, hey, welcome to a Thursday. Time to get started. The sun is shining, and boy, we got a great show for you this morning. We couldn't do it without you.
0: Yeah, we got some Masterpiece Theater with the Broadway Theater League. Give you a chance to guess the movie. And win around 8:15, 7:15. Got your Trash Pandas tickets, family 4-pack, 6:45, the no-name game. At 6:30, we're going to have our history lesson.
1: All right, it's all on the way. Good morning.
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14: 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I'm sorry.

0: Star 99.1, 621, and sunny at 55 in the valley. I got to play this for you real quick.
1: Okay.
0: All right, you ready? Because this lady is going viral. She's not happy. She's crying. And here's what she has to say.
2: Can men please stop wearing flip-flops? It's really gross.
0: So she wants men to stop wearing flip-flops. She says it's very gross.
1: Okay.
0: And so then I started reading the thread here. And some other ladies out there had said, the worst is the jeans flip-flop combo. The toe hair, I cannot. Sandals are fine, but flip-flops are over the line. You know, it's funny that this came up because when I saw it this morning, I just thought I'd ask your opinion.
1: I think that people need other things to worry about. Goodness gracious.
0: I was just curious because I wear flip-flops.
1: Yeah. Who cares?
0: But I sometimes get a little bit like, maybe
1: some people are averse
0: to
1: toes. Why don't you treat it like you're in the locker room or something? You know not to look south past a certain area. If you know that feet are going to freak you out that badly, how about you just keep the eyes on the level? And then you won't have to go through this emotional turmoil.
0: 30 million views of this lady crying, telling guys not to wear flip-flops.
1: Either she has some actual mental issues and needs to address those, or it's just rage bait.
0: Yeah.
1: Because that's the thing. Like all the stuff that I see that it just gets you to click on it. So you will say, and the weird ones really get me.
0: Yeah.

0: I had some socks on.
1: Yeah.
0: And I put my flip flops on with some shorts.
1: Oh.
0: With the socks. He did not like that.
1: He's just living the dream.
0: He did not like that. I mean, I know it didn't look good, but I was just going out to cut some off. You know?
1: Tell me, got to get like you, man. Get like me. Live your life without a care.
0: Coming up, we got our history lesson today. We're going to throw out a celebrity birthday for you and Miss Josie to guess. Today is George Lucas.
1: Oh, okay.
0: Yeah, George Lucas. Star Wars, Indiana Jones legend.
1: When did Star Wars come out? Okay, so Star Wars would have been right when he started Lucasfilm. Okay, that would have been the, golly, when did Star Wars?
0: George Lucas.
1: I'm going to say he is 70.
0: 79. 79?
1: No, yeah.
0: All right, 79. What do you think out there? We'll find out next.
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0: Star 99.1, 627 and 55 and sunny in the valley. Have more in your traffic and weather on the way this morning. Mm-hmm. Time for our, history lesson. Ready?
1: Uh-huh.
0: May 14th. We made it. Today is International Chihuahua Appreciation Day.
1: Absolutely not. I got a friend I give a hard time about her Chihuahua. All the time, I'm like, oh, is it still kicking?
0: Still kicking.
1: I know. They're just, they're so vicious. I know y'all love your shaky little gremlins.
0: How about National Buttermilk Biscuit Day?
1: All right. Hick, hick.
0: How about Bond with Your Dog Day?
1: Oh, okay. Sure. Every day.
0: Marshmallow.
1: Except my dog is mad at me.
0: Why is your dog mad?
1: She stopped listening to me. We were having some problems with her because she's too overweight. And so I'm not giving her any treats.
0: Yeah.
1: But the children apparently still will, and other people in the household will, but I won't. So I am the one she's ignoring right now. I just want her to be healthy. She's a beagle. She is so fat.
0: Today's also the Stars and Stripes Forever Day.
1: Okay.
0: Marshmallow Fluff Day.
1: Art.
0: And it's Hit It, George. It is National Dance Like a Chicken Day.
1: Oh, is it?
0: Look at this. All right, there we go. I had to do that.
1: Probably nobody even knows how that began.
0: Probably not. 11 days left till Memorial Day, just letting you know, okay?
1: Okay.
0: All right, just a few things that happened on this day. 53 years ago, 1973, NASA launched Skylab, America's first space station. Although it was considered a huge success at the time, Skylab lost its orbit 6 years later and crashed.

0: crashed back to Earth in 1979.
1: Oh, let me tell you this about the Chicken Dance just real quick. So I had to find out where it originated. The song was created in 1957 by a Swiss accordionist called Werner Thomas, who used to serenade tourists in the ski resort town of Davos. And he called it Der Entanz, or the duck dance, which makes me laugh because when you picture it, if you picture somebody trying to walk in skis, I can see that being a duck. And so it transforming from the duck dance to the chicken dance is funny to me. But yeah, if it walks like a duck and talks like a duck, it's probably
0: a duck. All right, 37 years ago, 1989, Family Ties aired its final episode after 7 years on NBC, and that was a show that launched the career of Michael J. Fox.
1: Oh, yeah, okay.
0: On this day in 1998, Seinfeld aired its final episode after 9 years on NBC.
1: Yeah.
0: And man.
1: And a lot of people were upset about it.
0: Yeah, a lot of people were upset about it.
1: Because they ended up in jail. Spoiler alert, they ended up in jail. And I remember Curb Your Enthusiasm ending and them wanting to sort of, they did something similar because Larry was supposed to go to jail. And I think he did the ending that he thought that everybody wanted Seinfeld to be. So he sort of had a redo.
0: Okay. Also on this date, if I can get to it, I just thought I'd bring this up. In 2008, the U.S. listed the polar bear as the threatened species under the Endangered Species Act.
1: Oh, how are they doing now?
0: On the polar bear? I'm not sure.
1: Okay.
0: Look it up and see how they're doing. Let's see here. Looking at a few celebrity birthdays. While you look that up, Dustin Lynch is 41, country singer. Mark Zuckerberg is 42. Of course, he started Facebook in his dorm room in 2004. Today, they say he's worth approximately, are you ready for this? $211.6 billion. That's billion with a B.
1: Okay. Do you know what? If we were billionaires, can you imagine? I'd be like, oh, y'all are hungry? Boom, fixed. Nobody's none of y'all kids are going to be hungry. Oh, you don't have any housing? Boom, fixed.
0: Fixed.
1: But they tell me that you don't get to be a billionaire by doing that kind of stuff.
0: That's right. Mm. Tom Cochran. Life is a highway. He's 73
1: today,
0: really? By the way.
1: Yeah, I always know the Rascal Flatts version.
0: I know. And finally, George Lucas is having a birthday. You said how old?
1: I guessed 79?
0: Yeah, 79. Of course, Star Wars, Indiana Jones legend. 82 today.
1: I knew it was going to be 82.
0: 82!
1: I knew it as soon as I said it.
0: Didn't he used to be a truck driver, by the way?
1: Oh,
0: I want to think. I want to say he was a truck driver at one time. What'd you find out about the polar bear?
1: So as for the polar bear, even though sea ice melting is an issue for them, there were just 12,000 estimated to be in the wild in the late 1960s.
0: Yeah.
1: So as of 2023, that number had tripled to over 32,000.
0: Okay.
1: So their populations have done well. So we'll do all we can for the polar bears.
0: The coke and a smile, man. Remember, I was doing the coke ads. That has been your history lesson here on Star 99.1. If you're having a birthday, happy birthday to you. Stick around. Your chance to win's on the way.
1: Uh-huh. Got the no-name game coming up.
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3: Still looking good on the highways and byways of North Alabama. We're still concentrating on the Alabama 36 and I-65 interchange, where you're actually going down to one lane at that ramp. So be careful through there. The right lane is closed for construction purposes as they're resurfacing the interstate. And you'll open back up somewhere around Bethel Road without much of a problem. Everything else in the valley is looking absolutely gorgeous right now. No problems on 565. No problems at the parkway. And you're looking good from Hazel Green all the way into Huntsville. And you're looking great from Arab into Huntsville with no delays there. 72 moving smoothly through the Madison area at this point. Keep up the good work and keep those seat belts buckled. 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
11: I'm News 19 meteorologist Ben Smith. A gorgeous afternoon. Cooler temperatures today. Highs around 75. Overnight lows tonight to be in the upper 40s. And then the heat is on starting on Friday. Highs reach the mid 80s. We'll be in the upper 80s on Saturday. Then 90 degrees on Sunday. Rain chances do increase, though, heading into next week. I'm News 19 meteorologist Ben Smith with your Weather Authority forecast.
12: 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Good morning, sunshine.
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0: Star 99.1, 641, 55 and sunny in the valley. You know, I was looking ahead because you were talking about, well, I thought you said it was going to get warm.
1: Yeah.
0: 80 for tomorrow, 83 on Saturday, 86 on Sunday, close to 90 on Monday, and then we're in the 80s all next week. So there you go. But we do have some showers moving in on Wednesday.
1: Oh, thank you.
0: That's your extended forecast. I'm Kevin Daniels.
1: That was the first thing I was going to ask you. So not until Wednesday do we have any rain planned?
0: Yeah, that's what it looks like. According to this forecast. Yeah, I think we're going to be okay. All right, just letting you, that's like Wednesday. Yeah, so there you go.
1: Okay.
0: All right. Stay with us because on the way, your first chance to win.
1: I got the no-name game coming up. Your chance to pick up a $25 Papa Murphy's gift card.
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0: Just had to throw that in there. Taylor Swift on Star 99.1 Open Light. It is 646 and sunny and 55 in the valley. And it is time, ladies and gentlemen, to play the no-name song of the day. Are you ready?
1: Oh, I'm ready. What I have for you today is a $25 Papa Murphy's gift card, which I love because I had to go pick up some fast food yesterday for my daughter because she had a little coupon. You know, she had gotten some coupons in her Easter eggs that said, like, you know, you can build a fort in the living room or stay up late. One of them was get a lunch of your choice. And I gotten her some Sonic. I was like, Lord, what are the prices doing? What are we doing? So let us take care of dinner for you one night. We got a $25 Papa Murphy's gift card if you can tell me the name of this song. I'm only going to play so little of it. Okay, let's see how you do. That's it.
0: I don't know. You may have to play a little more.
1: No.
0: Yeah. I don't know.
1: No, that's it. To me, this is like Mambo number 5. You should know it from that. Let's see if you do. 256-534-9900.
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13: I maintain that this is one of those songs that you can get from just like a half a second of it, so let's see if I'm right, okay? Mm-mm. Okay, now, you know what? I'll play slightly more than that. I only played like a half a second. I meant to play a full 3/4 of a second. Okay, all right, okay. Mm. But what is it? Let's go to the phone. Star 99.1. This is Kevin and Miss Josie. Who's this?
14: This is Tanya Wicker.
13: Hi, Tanya. How are you today?
14: I'm okay. How are you?
13: Oh, doing pretty well so far. Now, Tanya, Kevin thinks that I did not play enough of that song for you to recognize it. Do you know what it is?
14: I'm going to say Four Non Blondes, What's Going On.
13: Oh, darn it!
12: Ding, ding, ding. I'm right. You're wrong.
13: No, that's not the correct answer.
12: Told you you didn't play enough.
13: Maybe he's right. Maybe I got put. Well, I'll try and play a little bit more. Thank you, Tanya. You try us back if you get it.
12: Okay. Bye.
13: Star 99.1, this is Kevin and Miss Josie. Who's this?
15: Oh, my gosh, it's Megan. Hey, how are you?
13: Megan, how are you doing?
15: I'm doing so good. What about you?
13: I'm doing wonderfully. Don't you have a birthday coming up soon?
15: I think it's on Saturday.
13: Oh, you think? You're supposed to know this so everybody can celebrate all week long. Miss Megan, do you know the name of that song?
15: I think it's Yellow by Coldplay.
13: What is up? Kevin! Yes! Yes! Megan, way to go! Congratulations. You have done two wonderful things. You have earned yourself some pizza and you've proven me right. What station are you listening to this beautiful Thursday?
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0: Star 99.1, the early morning crew with Kevin and Miss Josie. It's 6:58. It's sunny. It's 57. Mm-hmm. That's our no-name song of the day. I was proven wrong. Yay! And it is what?
1: It was Yellow by Coldplay. Congratulations to Megan, who got it right this morning. Do you know, I always like to read about the songs. I like to read about the bands. And give you a little history on the song, but I got totally sidetracked on that one because, okay, so first of all, the reason I chose that one is because it was on this date that Chris Martin and Gwyneth Paltrow had a daughter, 2004, they named her Apple, and it was a big deal at the time because everybody was like, really? Apple? That's the name you chose? And we couldn't get over it for a hot minute. So I was reading more about Coldplay, and I was going to talk about, you know, the song, but what I ended up reading about is that Chris Martin's great-grandfather is one of the reasons that we have daylight saving time. And what had happened was he loved it. So he was an English country.

0: Countryside, you know, because Chris Martin's from England and his whole family is, and he was out riding his horse one morning. It was early one summer morning, and he noticed that all the blinds were still down in people's houses. And so he thought, what a waste of daylight. And so he adopted this idea that the clocks should be advanced by 80 minutes in four incremental steps during April, and then reversed in the same way during September. He published this idea in a book. It was a pamphlet, actually, that came out in 1907 called The Waste of Daylight. And Benjamin Franklin resurrected the idea over in America when he was reading about it, and he would allude to it. So as a matter of fact, there is on his tombstone, there is a sundial. They've named the road after him.
1: Really?
0: It's called Petswood, where he's buried. There's a sundial on this inscription by his tombstone. It said, "The untiring advocate of summertime." And that was Chris Martin's great-grandfather.
1: Wow!
0: I know.
1: I
0: what is really
1: no
0: going
1: clue.
0: On?
1: Wow.
0: Well, I didn't either. Congratulations to Miss Megan for getting that right this morning, since the song was named Yellow. Hey, Kevin.
1: What?
0: What's yellow and hurts if you get it in your eye?
1: So many things come to mind, but I'm not sure.
0: A bulldozer.
1: Ah, it's going to hurt more than...
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4: We're taking a really close look right now at 565 eastbound right around the airport exit between County Line and Huntsville International Airport. We don't know if we have an accident there or if it's just a stop-and-go thing and people doing brake checks, but it is very slow going there, bumper to bumper, almost to a complete stop from time to time. So use caution if you're eastbound on 565, especially east of County Line. One accident right now, and that's at Monroe Road in Meridianville and 231, 431 with blockage. That's creating a big problem for folks coming in from the Hazel Green area and the Fayetteville area. And it looks like we got some really good news for you, and that is I-65 is completely open from Coleman to the Tennessee state line. 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
5: I'm News 19 meteorologist Ben Smith. A gorgeous afternoon. Cooler temperatures today. Highs around 75. Overnight lows tonight to be in the upper 40s. And then the heat is on starting on Friday. Highs reach the mid 80s. We'll be in the upper 80s on Saturday. Then 90 degrees on Sunday. Rain chances do increase, though, heading into next week. I'm News 19 meteorologist Ben Smith with your Weather Authority forecast.
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0: Star 99.1 Creed with arms wide open at 7:10. Speaking of Creed.
1: Oh, we have a flyaway. Tomorrow morning, we are going to be announcing the winner. So if you haven't registered for that flyaway yet, that is up at mystar991.com. It's two tickets to go see Creed. It's two vouchers to fly away with Allegiant Airlines. And because we know it's not free to go on a trip to the beach, we're going to give you a $500 gift card to spend as well. You got to have that spending money.
0: Yes.
1: So choose what you want. If you want to get yourself a cheap hotel room and go spend it up somewhere else, then do that. You know, that's what we're going to cover for you. And that's at mystar991.com.
0: You know, me and my wife were talking about that the other day. We're like, hey, we're looking at booking a flight with Allegiant Air.
1: Yeah.
0: And just fly down and not drive.
1: Oh.
0: And spend a week at the beach, you know, and then maybe it's our summertime vacation and then fly back. We can always rent a car if we want to. Coming up later on around 7:45, I'm going to ask you this question. Do you have street smarts? Okay. I'm going to give you some safety tips that could save your life someday.
1: Okay.
0: And we'll talk about that coming up around 7:45.
1: Can't wait to see how I do. Also, on the way, we're going to do some brain tickler trivia. I'll be looking to give you a 4-pack of Trash Pandas tickets. Your chance to win on the way.
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0: Star 99.1 Somber Home Wrecker with the early morning crew with Kevin and Miss Josie. 7:15 and enjoy that sunshine sitting at the 55 mark. You okay over there?
1: No.
0: Wow, what's wrong?
1: This is so silly. I got a question picked out, and it's just a silly question.
0: Okay,
1: you go first.
0: All right. Are we ready?
1: Yeah.
0: All right. Ladies and gentlemen, boys and girls, it's time to play Brain Tickler Family Feud Question of the Day with your host, the one, the only, the fireball redheaded lady herself, Miss Josie Lane.
1: Okay, so what I'm looking for today, for a 4-pack of Trash Pandas tickets. We're going to send you out to see the Pandas play the Montgomery Biscuits on Friday, June 19th. That'll be a fireworks night. So bring the family out. I want you to name me something. Today is National Chihuahua Day, right?
0: Yeah, yeah.
1: Name something a Chihuahua does.
0: Barks. Oh.
1: You're not even supposed to start guessing. I'm looking for the top. See, it's normally me that gives away stuff. He doesn't know. Y'all don't listen to him. He has no idea what the top answer is. But if you can tell me the top answer, you can win right now. Maybe you own a Chihuahua. Maybe you've met one before. So what is something a Chihuahua does? 256-534-9900.
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4: Tire Discounters has turned 50. 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

0: Darn, 99.1, 722, 55 and sunny in the valley. And we are playing our brain tickler Family Feud question of the day.
1: Okay, since it is Family Feud style, that means I will be looking for the top answer. Kevin's not going to give any more guesses.
0: I'm not. I'm out.
1: Thank you very much.
0: You're welcome.
1: Let's go to the phones for these Trash Pandas tickets. Star 99.1. This Kevin and Miss Josie is this.
2: Christy.
1: All right, Christy. Now, do you own a Chihuahua, by the way?
2: No, I don't.
1: All right. What I'm looking for is for something a Chihuahua does. What do you think the top answer is?
2: Shiver and shake.
1: Girl, it is shiver and shake uncontrollably.
0: That's it. Wow. Good job.
2: Yes.
1: Christy, do you have any pets at home?
2: I do. I have 3 English Bulldogs and a Yorkie.
0: Holy moly.
1: That is so interesting to me because, you know, you usually have like big dog people and you got tiny dog people. So which did you have first, the Bulldogs or the Yorkie?
2: I probably had them both about the same time. We rescued our very first English Bulldog. And then she had cancer and passed, and so we ended up getting a breeding pair, and so now we breed English Bulldogs.
0: Oh, wow.
1: I love English Bulldogs. Oh, did they snore? Do they snore louder than anybody in the house?
2: Oh, yes.
1: Still love them so much. Christy, what are the names of your Bulldogs? I just need to know.
2: Dozer, Daisy, and Dixie.
1: All right, we won't leave out the Yorkie. What's the Yorkie's name?
2: Rowdy.

0: 95.1, 825, sunny 57 in the Tennessee Valley. And if you're just tuning in, we're playing Masterpiece Theater brought to you by the Broadway Theater League.
1: Y'all wouldn't believe this. Well, you probably would, but Kevin just had to listen to a whole thing from me about how I'm doing the accent that I'm doing it. Yeah. How it has to do with an old aristocratic family called the Habsburgs. And the Habsburg jaw, it was the whole thing. He had to listen for like 10 minutes.
0: I was like, okay.
1: I was like, So it's so interesting.
0: Yeah.
1: What I have for you is a $25 gift card if you can identify the name of this movie that we're acting out with the Broadway Theater League. You ready?
0: All right, let's do it.
1: So tell me, is there a special girl back home?
0: No, not really.
1: No, I don't believe it for a second. Look at that face. Handsome man like you, tell me.
0: Well, there's this one girl that I've had a crush on forever.
1: Ah.
0: But I don't think she'll actually recognize me until the reaping.
1: Well, I tell you what, you go out there, you win this thing. And when you get home, she'll have to go out with you, right, folks?
0: Thanks, but I don't think winning's going to help me at all.
1: And why not?
0: Because she came here with me.
1: Ooh. That means something. That was it.
0: What?
1: It's very, ooh. All right, so if you know the name of that movie, you can win right now. Let's go to the phones. Star 99.1, this Kevin and Miss Josie. Who's this?
2: It's Micah.
1: Hi, Micah. How are you today?
2: Good, how are you?
1: I'm doing just great. Now, do you think you know the name of that movie?
2: Wait, that's The Hunger Games.
1: Oh, it's The Hunger Games!
0: You got it!
1: Now, Micah, did you read the books or did you see the movie?
2: My wife and I would see the movie every year on anniversary. It was in December, I think, when it used to come out. So yeah.
1: Oh, okay. I think I don't even know if I saw the last ones of it, but I saw the first one. That counts. Well, Micah, you did a great job. You won today. You got yourself Papa Murphy's gift card. What station are you listening to this beautiful Thursday?
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0: Tom Burr undressed on Star 99.1, 830 and sunny in 57 the Valley. Got your traffic, weather on the way. But we have been playing Masterpiece Theater, brought to you by the Broadway Theater League, and we got a winner.
1: Yes, we do. Congratulations to Micah.
0: Way to go, Micah. Micah
1: Reed. All right. He said he thinks he saw that the movie, The Hunger Games, in the theater with his wife. And I think I saw it in the theater too, even though I wasn't one of the people that read the books. You know, I never saw any of the Twilight movies, by the way, just as an aside for really popular young adult novels.
0: Really? You never watched them?
1: I never even saw a single one of them, but I did see the first Hunger Games movie. So when they were working on this film, they had a swear jar on the set because there were so many youths around and they wanted to try and rein it in. So the co-writer and the director, Gary Ross, said half of it was contributed to by Jennifer Lawrence.
0: Jennifer Lawrence? That was the last person I would have thought.
1: Are you serious?
0: Yeah.
1: Really?
0: Yeah.
1: Because I was, that's 100%, I would have put her very much at the top of the list. Have you ever seen an interview with her?
0: I have not.
1: I like her. She makes me laugh. So the first name of the main character is what?
0: Ooh, I don't know. I don't even know?
1: Did you ever see any of these?
0: No, I did not.
1: Not a single one?
0: No.
1: Did you ever see any of the Twilight movies?
0: No.
1: Okay. All right. So her name is Katniss.
0: Okay.
1: Katniss Everdeen. What I found interesting, and I love it when authors do stuff like this, when they put a lot of thought into it. So there is an edible plant species. The genus is Sagittaria, and it's called, the name is Katniss, and it means arrowhead. So that is a reference to her being an archer in the films, which, by the way, Jennifer Lawrence is actually left-handed. She had to learn how to do everything right-handed. In the movies and everything, which is funny to me, because you have to be, for people that love books like this that got so popular that they had to be made into a film, if you don't do something like that, that seems like such a small thing, people will notice, like, she was right-handed, not left-handed. Can't believe they would do that. Panem is set in a post-apocalyptic North America. That's the name of the place where these people live. And in the story, since Washington was flooded, the country's administration had to be rebuilt elsewhere. And it's generally agreed upon that the capital, where a lot of the action takes place, is in the Rocky Mountains near Wyoming and Utah. So District 12, where Katniss grew up, is in the Appalachian Mountains, possibly Kentucky or West Virginia. And she, Jennifer Lawrence and Josh Hutcherson, they were both stars in the movie. They both grew up in Kentucky. That's where they're from. And by the way, there's a lady from, I think she's from Kentucky. She does an Appalachia Facebook Marketplace page. And it is the craziest things you ever saw on Facebook Marketplace. I'm going to find those in just a second. I'm going to tell you before we even get to the Minute of Motivation, I'm going to look that up because she's my favorite new person to watch online. The fictional state, Panem, is derived from Panem et Circenses, or bread and circuses. That is something that the author did a lot of research on as well, because this is something that they did in the latter days of the Roman Empire before it fell. And it was the only way they could keep the masses satisfied as things got worse and worse. And it was cheap food and popular entertainment. Panem et Circenses. Right? So they were okay, we'll just throw a little bit of food at you. So it was a lot like the Hunger Games in general. I was playing the role of Stanley Tucci, which he was so excited about doing this movie. He had his own little extra white teeth made for the role because he thought that was exciting. He said that when he read the script, he was so excited to do the movie that he couldn't even sleep the night before. Now, Woody Harrelson, on the other hand, who played Hey Mitch, he didn't even want the part. He had to be begged to come on. But the director was like, I couldn't think of anybody else to play this particular character. And since then, Woody Harrelson has never stopped thanking him for putting him in the movie. Because obviously it was a huge success.
0: Oh, yeah, definitely. Yeah.
1: He got a lot of money out the deal. Do you know what I learned yesterday?
0: What's that?
1: Is that Woody Harrelson's friends call him Wood.
0: Oh, really?
1: Yeah. I learned that from Matthew McConaughey, who by the way, I can finally remember how to say his name because he says it rhymes with what would Madonna say? It's Matthew McConaughey. They're doing a new show together, Wood and Matt.
0: Wood and Matt?
1: Yeah, because you know they might be half-brothers.
0: Oh.
1: But Matthew doesn't want to be tested because he doesn't want to find out that his dad isn't his biological dad. Yeah, but they're going to play into that in this new show that they're doing.

0: and called Brothers, and it's kind of like Curb Your Enthusiasm in that they're going to be playing themselves, but kind of like fictionalized versions of themselves. And they've filmed 8 of 10 episodes. It's out this summer.
1: That'd be great. That'd be great.
0: Just so y'all know, a little heads up on that. Congratulations again to Micah for winning On the Way. I'm going to update you on the Appalachian Facebook Marketplace. And we got your Minute of Motivation coming up.
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3: We're actually looking for an accident that's been reported on the Memorial Parkway near the Clinton overpass between Clinton and Holmes. Don't think there's actually an accident there, just some heavy traffic, so be careful through that area. Also, still dealing with some accidents out in the valley. 231, 431 and Monroe Road in Meridianville. An accident there has had things blocked up for quite a while. Alabama 24, Gordon Terry Parkway and Woodall Road in Decatur is also slowing things down quite a bit if you're trying to get into the Decatur area. Right now, we're looking good coming in from ARAB with no major delays there. No major delays coming in from Boaz, Albertville, Gunnersville area all the way into the medical district. And, of course, it is heavy in the medical district once again. Just keep the seatbelts buckled and be safe, and we'll be back in a few with another. 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

0: Star 99.1, 843 and 57, the Valley. What are you looking at over there?
1: Okay, I know. I said I was going to share this with you before we get to the Minute of Motivation. So I was talking about the Hunger Games being set, where Katniss was supposedly from, was the Appalachian area. And there's this lady on YouTube who is my favorite because all she does is, and I say Appalachia because I've always said Appalachian. But she says Appalachia. So if that's how she says it and she's from the area, that's how I'm going to say it. So she gets on Facebook Marketplace in her area, and all she does is just tell you what she sees. So I got to see a wind chime made of Mick Ultra cans, a cat vertebrae choker, a Yeti cooler, just a cooler with Y-E-D-D-I-E written on it in Sharpie, snowman arms for sale that were two sticks, a bucket with a toilet seat on top sold as an outdoor toilet, but it did come with a bag of chips as a bonus, and a Party City shopping cart all for sale on Appalachian Facebook Marketplace.
0: Oh, I got to check that out. I'm checking it out. All right, Minute Motivations on the way next.
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0: Star 99.1 848. Thanks for tuning in with us, the early morning crew with Kevin and Miss Josie, 57 and sunny out in the valley. We'll have your last look at traffic, got weather on the way as well, but it's time for a minute of motivation with Miss Josie.
1: Okay, I always used to love, what was it, Deep Thoughts with Jack Handy?
0: Oh, yeah.
1: On Saturday Night Live. And one of the ones that I always liked was, before you criticize someone, you should walk a mile in their shoes. That way, when you criticize them, you're a mile away from them and you have their shoes. And that just cracked me up. But as I was thinking about that, as it was making me laugh today, because I just ran across it, I'm reminded of the fact that you can't ever truly walk in somebody else's shoes. All you can do is give them a little grace and hope that that gives you some peace. Because a lot of times we wonder why somebody would do something bad to us. They're not against you. They're out for themselves. It's the same thing as if somebody is cruel to you. They're not happy with themselves. You see a lot of results of how people feel themselves directed at you. And a lot of times we want to take it personally. When I drive down the road on my way home, a lot of days I see just right by the road, there's certain mailboxes that get hit all the time. And I'll never forget when my mailbox got hit once. And I was like, oh, who was mad at me that they would do that? It's just how it is. It's not against you. It's just something silly that happened. No, they didn't stop. No, they didn't tell you about it. This person is just trying to live their lives. And I always try to remember empathy and my own blessings, because sometimes we want to, and you see it a lot with people judging other people. Sometimes I'll get aggravated. I'll see somebody out here with a shopping cart by the side of the road, and they cross in the middle of traffic like they're not worried about anything around them. And for a half a second, I'll be like, oh, how dare they do that? I'm like, man, these people are struggling with things that I got no idea about. I probably wouldn't care about walking.

0: walking out in the middle of the road in front of everybody either. I probably would do whatever I wanted to do if I was struggling with the things that they're struggling with. So I just let that go. So if you come across anything that upsets you, whether somebody is doing it to you, whether it's something you witness, try to think about, you know, what's going on with that person. And I hope that helps you accept it and see the world and the blessings that we're giving every single day, because we're just lucky to be here. I'm lucky to have the health that I do have. I'm lucky to have the things that I do have. And there's these little things every day, especially when I'm looking at, you know, how much I paid yesterday for fast food or for gas or anything. Well, thank God that I'm able to do that in any way at all. So I hope today you find your thankfulness. I hope you find your empathy for others. And I hope you get a big smile on your face.
1: Woo, there you go. All right, that's a bit of motivation. Miss Josie going to post that on our podcast. Make sure you check it out. Go back and get caught up. 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
5: For the first time today, we are accident-free. Everything looking good out on Winchester Road, out towards Winchester, with no delays there. Just heavy traffic from time to time. You've got moderate to heavy traffic at Governor's Drive in the Parkway looking good. 565 in the Parkway looking good. And we're looking good coming south end from Fayetteville, Hazel Green area. No problems coming in from Ardmore on 53. Just your normal construction delays. 565 the same way. Just keep those seat belts buckled and be safe. And we'll be back in a few. The Tennessee Valley's most accurate traffic report from Rock Creek Production Studios. I'm David Cruz, Mr. Traffic.
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0: Star 99.1, the early morning crew. Kevin and Ms. Josie, 9:15 and sunny at 59. A little chillier than we saw in the past. So we'll see a high today around 72 or so. So we'll keep you updated on that forecast on the way.
1: Okay. What are you looking at over there?
0: Well, I was going to ask you, did you watch The Lord of the Rings? Because I did not.
1: What?
0: The Lord of the Rings.
1: Okay, so we already established just this morning that you've never seen any of The Hunger Games.
0: That's true.
1: You've never seen Twilight.
0: Yes, exactly.
1: You've never seen a Lord of the Rings
0: I've never
1: movie?
0: Seen Lord of the Rings, no.
1: Did you see the Hobbit movies?
0: No, I did not.
1: Okay, well, I didn't judge you for the first two, but I'm judging you.
0: Oh, well, I was just going to bring this out if you did watch it. To celebrate a quarter century of The Lord of the Rings, Lego is offering a 8,278 piece set. Did you see that?
1: Yeah, I did. You know I did.
0: June 25th anniversary Legacy Collection will be available. Lego Insiders through early access on June and then the general population 3 days later on June 4th. If you're wanting to get this, because I think it recreates the majestic city of Gondor?
1: Gondor, yes.
0: Gondor, because yes. I didn't watch it. $649.99.
1: It's insane because they've done some giant builds before because you could already build a Barad-dûr. I think is how you say it. That's where the Eye of Sauron is. Which you don't even know what that is.
0: I have no clue what it is.
1: No, I love it so much. I've watched the director's cuts. Like, we've spent a weekend watching the long version of the Lord of the Rings movies. Yeah, I have the Lord of the Rings version of Risk that I wanted to break out this weekend, but I couldn't find it. Do you know what Risk is? It's a board game.
0: I remember Risk.
1: Okay, so it's Lord of the Rings, so all the territories are different places. In the Lord of the Rings world, and you have to move the gold ring along, and if it makes it to the end before you lose, it's great. It's wonderful.
0: Listen, I like Cotton Roberts so movies. I'm sorry.
1: I know.
0: Or westerns. Okay, what are you looking at?
1: Well, I'll tell you what I was actually looking at, because it's National Chihuahua Day.
0: Yeah.
1: I actually just posted up on our Facebook page something that cracked me up, and it's a bunch of pictures of blueberry muffins and chihuahuas. Anyone believe how similar they are? And I got to wonder, dude, I'm telling you, they all look like the same picture. But I got on the Greater Huntsville Humane Society's page just to see if they happen to have a chihuahua up for adoption. And they do. They have a chihuahua mix. If you are into those little babies, his name is Chico. And he's just one year and 5 months. But some of these, oh my gosh, if I had any room at my house right now for a Great Pyrenees... They have some little two-month-old Pyrenees over there. Also, Wrangler. I'll show you a picture of Wrangler. Look at Wrangler. Look at this silly goose.
0: Oh, my goodness. He's
1: that
0: so
1: is
0: cute.
1: One of the cutest dogs I've ever seen in my life. He's just 3 months old, and I've never seen a dog smile like that. Seriously, if you get a chance, go to GHHS.org. And don't forget, we have our Stanley Steamer Star Paws this week. And that is, he's a little puppy. And his name is, what's his name? Is March. No, it's a girl. This one's a girl. And she's visually impaired and she just needs somebody to hold her and snuggle her and kiss her and hug her. And her name is March. So if you want to adopt March, all of her adoption fees and her microchip and getting fixed and all that stuff is going to be paid by Stanley Steamer. But make sure you get by GHHS.org and check out the pups.
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11: I'm News 19 meteorologist Ben Smith. A gorgeous afternoon. Cooler temperatures today. Highs around 75. Overnight lows tonight will be in the upper 40s. And then the heat is on starting on Friday. Highs reach the mid 80s. We'll be in the upper 80s on Saturday. Then 90 degrees on Sunday. Rain chances do increase, though, heading into next week. I'm News 19 meteorologist Ben Smith with your Weather Authority forecast.
12: And at 9:24, sunny. We're hitting the 60 mark. And don't forget, we got random facts coming up for you here in just about 10 minutes or so.
13: I can't help. I'm still looking at animals. They've got so many kittens right now over at the Greater Huntsville Humane Society. Y'all don't forget our Stanley Steamer Pet of the Week. That is March. She's up for adoption, too. She's a cute little puppy. We got somebody on the line for us right now. Star 99.1. This is Kevin and Miss Josie. Who's this?
14: Hey, I was just calling just to let people know about rescues. There's the book, Clark the Super Service Dog. All the proceeds go to rescues, written here by a local author, and it is Military Appreciation Month. Anybody want to look it up, and it can all help local shelters.
13: And what was it again?
14: It's called Clark the Super Service Dog.
13: Oh, I know. I was like, I'm pretty sure I already did. Clark the Super Service Dog.
14: That's awesome. Yeah, and it's about a dog rescue from New Leash on Life here in Huntsville, and his story to become a service dog, and we're trying to keep all the proceeds going to local charities that help dogs.
13: That's right, Mike. I think I got me a copy of that book too. Yeah.

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1: Brought to you by Emory Healthcare.
0: The front line of care,
1: the forefront of discovery.
2: That's right, time for some random facts this morning. Here we go. Did you know Australia was originally called New Holland?
3: Was it?
2: It was, yeah.
3: No, I did not know that.
2: Now you do.
3: I just learned the other day that New Zealand is a lot farther away from Australia than I thought it was. Like, I thought it was like right there, like just over yonder ways.
2: How about this? Ostrich farms routinely have difficulties getting male ostriches to breed. You know why?
3: Why?
2: Because they often find their human caretakers more attractive than the female ostriches.
3: Why?
2: I don't know why. They just do.
3: All right.
2: You know, Jimi Hendrix and Joe Pesci were in the same band in the 1960s.
3: Joe Pesci?
2: Joe Pesci. I have a hard time saying
3: that. I know. Why can't you say Joe Pesci?
2: Pesci. What did I say? Joe Pesci. Anyway, but not at the same time. Early in both their careers, they briefly played guitar for a band called Joey D and the Starlight.
3: Did they now?
2: Or something like that. Yeah. Pesci.
3: Pesci.
2: Pesci. Pesci. Pesci. And finally, it's possible to be denied in England.
3: To be denied?
2: Denied in England. Yeah. If you commit a crime and are sentenced to at least 3 months in prison, the king or queen can denied you.
3: Oh.
2: By the way, 5 people have been denied in the past century.
3: Oh, wow.
2: Yeah.
3: You know that Sir David Attenborough is a sir because he has been knighted. Also, you know that I was so excited about his 100th birthday. I guess it was last week.
2: Yeah, it was last week.
3: Maybe the week before.
2: Yeah.
3: But he turned 100 years old. And in his honor, Lego changed their Lego sets. So instead of ages, what was it, 9 months to it was so many years to 99, they changed it to 100. For Sir David Attenborough. Oh, yeah, so now it's 200 years old.
2: Do you get anything special by being knighted, or is that it? Is that the specialty of being knighted?
3: It's just a big deal.
2: Okay.
3: It's just kind of a big deal.
2: I didn't know maybe if you had a little check in the mail every month. I just asked. I didn't know. That's your random facts on Star 99.1.
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0: Star 99.1, the early morning crew with Kevin and Miss Josie. Hey, before we leave, I've got to throw out a good news story for you.
1: Okay, do it.
0: There's an ice cream truck owner in Western Massachusetts, okay? Making people smile because of one small act of kindness. There was a young boy recently approached the truck, but just didn't have enough money for a treat. But instead of turning him away, they gave him a free scoop. And then people online saw their generosity, and soon after, all the donations started pouring in all around the world. The company has announced they're giving free ice cream away to every child all summer.
1: What?
0: Yeah.
1: That's amazing.
0: Man, you hear the bell ring and you get free ice cream. How cool is that?
1: I love that a lot. I really like it when people don't expect anything out of a really kind gesture, but somebody else notices and they're just like, oh, hey.
0: But, you know, we used to have the slushy machine come around in our neighborhood over in Georgia.
1: A slushy machine.
0: So they would come by and they'd have slushies, you know, and you could have grape, orange, you can mix it all together, rainbows.
1: Was it a truck, like an ice cream truck?
0: Oh, yeah, it was like a truck, yeah.
1: Really? Mm-hmm. Okay, never heard of that.
0: Yeah. They

0: It's a big time over in Georgia.
1: Huh.
0: And I would try to send Rylan out there with a little more money so he could buy his friends, you know.
1: Aw, that's so nice.
0: There were certain people that, you know, they just didn't have the money to buy them, you know.
1: Yeah. Oh, that's...
0: I can't believe you never heard of a slushy machine. Slushy truck.
1: I have not. Never in my life.
0: Wow.
1: It must be a Georgia thing.
0: Yes, a Georgia thing. All right, time for us to slide on out of here. And it is going to be tomorrow Friday, meaning... around 8:15 this weekend.
1: Science. At 8:30, I'll tell you all the weekend events that are happening. Also, don't forget, if you haven't entered yet, mystar991.com. We got a flyaway to the beach. Tickets for you to go to see Creed. 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We will announce the winner tomorrow morning about this time.
0: Yeah, sounds great.
1: Okay.
0: All right, we got a plan in place, right?
1: Yeah.
0: Okay. Jay Fox is going to drive you home this afternoon 3 to 7. We'll see you tomorrow morning bright and early at 5 a.m. Have a great day. Bye, y'all.
1: Bye.
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10: I'm News 19 meteorologist Jessica Comuto. It will shape up to be a gorgeous end to your Thursday out there across the Tennessee Valley as we see some sunshine and a light breeze out of the north helping to keep temperatures into the mid to upper 70s. As we head to the overnight hours tonight, cool and comfortable with lows down into the 50s. Then ending the week off with more sunshine and slightly milder with temperatures reaching the low 80s. I'm News 19 meteorologist Jessica Comuto with your Weather Authority forecast.
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2: I'm News 19 meteorologist Jessica Comuto. It will shape up to be a gorgeous end to your Thursday out there across the Tennessee Valley as we see some sunshine and a light breeze out of the north, helping to keep temperatures into the mid to upper 70s. As we head to the overnight hours tonight, cool and comfortable with lows down into the 50s, then ending the week off with more sunshine and slightly milder with temperatures reaching the low 80s. I'm News 19 meteorologist Jessica Comuto with your Weather Authority forecast.
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13: I'm News 19 meteorologist

0: Jessica Comuto, it will shape up to be a gorgeous end to your Thursday out there across the Tennessee Valley as we see some sunshine and a light breeze out of the north helping to keep temperatures into the mid to upper 70s. As we head to the overnight hours tonight, cool and comfortable with lows down into the 50s, then ending the week off with more sunshine and slightly milder with temperatures reaching the low 80s. I'm News 19 meteorologist Jessica Comuto with your Weather Authority forecast.
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15: I'm News 19 meteorologist Jessica Comito. It will shape up to be a gorgeous end to your Thursday out there across the Tennessee Valley as we see some sunshine and a light breeze out of the north, helping to keep temperatures into the mid to upper 70s. As we head to the overnight hours tonight, cool and comfortable with lows down into the 50s, then ending the week off with more sunshine and slightly milder with temperatures reaching the low 80s. I'm News 19 meteorologist Jessica Comito with your Weather Authority forecast.
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1: From the WHNC News 19 Weather Authority, here's your latest forecast.

0: 17, meteorologist Jessica Comito. It will shape up to be a gorgeous end to your Thursday out there across the Tennessee Valley as we see some sunshine and a light breeze out of the north helping to keep temperatures into the mid to upper 70s. As we head to the overnight hours tonight, cool and comfortable with lows down into the 50s, then ending the week off with more sunshine and slightly milder with temperatures reaching the low 80s. I'm News 19 meteorologist Jessica Comito with your Weather Authority forecast.
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15: Currently looking at some very serious

0: traffic flow problems. It's going to be northbound on I-65, basically from Priceville. That's where the backup starts, and it goes all the way across the bridge. We believe it's due to the construction work that's been going on the bridge, but they weren't supposed to work on that till after dark. So we don't know exactly what's happening or if there's a wreck in the mess, but just be prepared for it. You've got one lane traffic on the bridge and traffic just moving at a crawl, if at all, and standing still for quite some time. Keep those seat belts buckled, and we'll be back with our regular reports in just a minute. Are you planning on buying a home? 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

Star 99.1, your home of the early morning crew with Kevin and Miss Josie. I'm Shay Fox. And coming up, I've got Alex Warren. And Alex Warren is going to be at Bridgestone Arena coming up Monday, May 25th. You can get all the details on the show and you can buy your tickets over at mystar991.com. Just click on concert calendar. And a lot of great shows are coming up very soon

0: in and around town. You've got Alex Warren, you've got Charlie Puth, Ed Sheeran. You've also got tacos and tequila. That's going to be coming up at the Sand Mountain Amphitheater Friday, June 12th. Keep it right here on Star 99.1 for your chance to win tickets to that. 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I
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2: Well, we got some good news. I-65 Tennessee River Bridge construction has quit for the day. So it is back open again, looking real good northbound Old 65 all the way from Coleman to the Tennessee state line without any delays there. We are dealing with a couple of accidents, though, in the valley. Right now, we've got two different accidents, one at Taylor Lane and 431, another one at Old Ford 31 and 31, both of those in two different directions causing problems. So be careful through that area for the next little while. 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From the Rock Creek Production Studios, the most accurate traffic report in the Tennessee Valley, I'm David Cruz, Mr. Traffic.
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5: I'm News 19 meteorologist Jessica Comuto. It will shape up to be a gorgeous end to your Thursday out there across the Tennessee Valley as we see some sunshine and a light breeze out of the north, helping to keep temperatures into the mid to upper 70s. As we head to the overnight hours tonight, cool and comfortable with lows down into the 50s, then ending the week off with more sunshine and slightly milder with temperatures reaching the low 80s. I'm News 19 meteorologist Jessica Comuto with your Weather Authority forecast.
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1: Well, we got some good news. I-65 Tennessee River Bridge construction has quit for the day. So it is back open again, looking real good northbound Old 65 all the way from Coleman to the Tennessee state line without any delays there. We are dealing with a couple of accidents, though, in the valley. Right now, we've got two different accidents, one at Taylor Lane and 431, another one at Old Ford 31 and 31, both of those in two different directions causing problems. So be careful through that area for the next little while. Are you planning on buying a home in the near future? 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

0: Star 99.1, your home of the early morning crew with Kevin and Miss Josie. And hopefully you got in to register for our flyaway to see Creed. Kevin and Josie will be announcing the winner tomorrow morning. And someone is going to get two tickets to see Creed at the Wharf in Gulf Shores Friday, July 24th, along with flight vouchers from Allegiant Air and a $500 gift card. This flyaway brought to you by Huntsville International Airport, Allegiant Air, and Star 99.1.
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4: Good news is I-65 is open and moving smoothly, coming northbound all the way to the Tennessee line. No problems. We are dealing with some accidents, though, in Huntsville and also over in Hartsel. Hartsel 31 and 36, an accident there at that intersection. And then two accidents within a mile of each other. And that's going to be 431 and old 431 there in the Hampton Cove area. Accident with north and southbound blockage and two different accidents at 431 and Taylor Lane just south of there. So that's going to slow you down quite a bit. 565 is looking good to the construction area. It is a little bit bumper to bumper, some stop and go stuff right around the airport. You want to be careful through there. And it looks like eastbound 565 to southbound on Memorial Parkway is also a bit of a problem. It's beginning to stack up past Triana Boulevard overpass. Keep the seat belts buckled. Be careful. And we'll be back in a few minutes with an update. 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
1: Traffic update now.
2: And we've got traffic really stacking up, trying to go eastbound to southbound on Memorial Parkway from 565, and now we see why. Right at the end of the ramp, right at the merge, there's a two-car accident, so you're going to have to go around on either the left or the right. We also have a major crash being talked about, and that's at 431 and Taylor Lane in Huntsville over in the Hampton Cove area. Be on the lookout for that. Another one at 36 and 31 in Hartsel. And we've got one at 431 and Old 431 in Hampton Cove. So it's going to be a busy afternoon. Just be careful out there. You've also got stop-and-go traffic going westbound on 565 right around town. Madison slowing things down. Keep the seatbelts buckled and be safe. Are you planning on buying a home? Protect yourself if you're making the biggest investment of your life. 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From the Rock Creek Production Studios, the most accurate traffic report in the Tennessee Valley, I'm David Cruz, Mr. Traffic.
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0: Star 99.1, your home of the early morning crew with Kevin and Miss Josie. Let's get to Tell Me Something Good, brought to you by Annette Hales Indoor Comfort Systems. Call the lady with the team you can trust at 885-0430. And 22 years ago, a firefighter named Alan Kent helped deliver a young baby named Chloe Huddle. Her mother was going through a medical emergency, and Alan was the first person to hold Chloe after delivering her. Now, Alan is retired, but he just flew across the country to see Chloe's college graduation. The two have stayed connected all through the years, and now Alan got to witness the baby he helped deliver get her cap and gown. On the way for you, Tears for Fears, also Miles Smith and Imagine Dragons on Star 99.1.
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3: Accidents in the valley right now include Highway 67 and Thompson Road over in Priceville. Be careful through there. Looks like we've still got an accident or two at 431 and Old 431 in Huntsville over in the Hampton Cove area. Another accident that looks like Alabama 69 and 31 in Coleman slowing things down. Drake and the Parkway have an accident there. And it looks like we've got another accident at Friendship Road in Somerville in Highway 67 also. Then the worst part of it is right now 431 and Taylor Lane in Huntsville over in Hampton Cove area and 431 and Old 431. Those two accidents, one of those is considered a major crash. So it's got injuries and a lot of crew on the scene there. Be careful through there and keep the seat belts buckled. From the most accurate traffic reports in the Tennessee Valley, from the Brock Creek Production Studios, I'm David Cruz, Mr. Traffic.
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8: I'm News 19 meteorologist Efren Afonte, and talk about beautiful weather today at Chamber of Commerce Day. A little bit cooler than it was yesterday afternoon, but we'll continue with clear skies this evening and overnight. A little bit chilly though in the morning as low temperatures expected to start off in the upper 40s. But another beautiful day of sunshine, and by Friday afternoon, high temperatures are expected to get into the mid-80s. I'm News 19 meteorologist Efren Afonte.
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1: Traffic update now.
2: Looks like to me the only place you'll be able to go without a delay is Decatur. Everything on 31 and 20 going into Decatur looks pretty good right now. If you're headed to Athens, Bergerine Road, westbound, and Highway 72, slowing things down quite a bit there, and that's a big problem. You also want to be careful around Old 431 and 431 in Huntsville. Multiple accidents in that general neighborhood. Also, another one at Taylor Lane is considered an accident, or is it an accident with injuries slowing things down? Got several different accidents in and around Bob Wallace in the Parkway, northbound, Drake in the Parkway, southbound. And that's really got things slowed down. If you're in the Somerville area, heading towards Priceville, Friendship Road in Somerville, that is a southbound accident. East Pike Road in Fayetteville on I-65 on the northbound side of the interstate, an accident there slowing things down. And then again, in Priceville, you've got Thompson Road and 67 slowing things down. And, of course, we've already covered Drake and the Parkway. That's just a mess the Parkway is today. And you got U.S. 31 and 69 in Cullman creating problems, an accident there with injuries. Be careful out there. Keep those seatbelts buckled. It's going to be a wild afternoon. 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
1: And feeling like P. Diddy. 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
2: Let's
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0: Star 99.1, your home of the early morning crew with Kevin and Miss Josie. And if you are planning on doing some flying coming up Memorial Day weekend or over the summer, a former flight attendant has just revealed the top things travelers should avoid doing on a plane if they want a smoother trip. They say don't walk around barefoot. Drinking too much alcohol hits harder in the air, and for longer flights, it can make jet lag worse. Something else you should never do on a plane, forgetting to hydrate. Also, dressing without layers, eating gassy foods, and drinking soda before flying. Cabin pressure can make that experience pretty painful. And they also say never try sleep aids for the first time on a flight. You might want to experiment with those for the first time at home. On the way for you, Benson Boone, also Madonna on Star 99.1.
1: 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Traffic update now.
2: It's turned out to be an interesting afternoon. Still have accidents on Taylor Lane at 431. That accident had some injuries in it. They have cleared the one right up the road at 431, old 431. So that should be out of your way. Drake in the Parkway, Bob Wallace in the Parkway. Accident on the north and southbound side, so be careful there. It sounds like multiple accidents on the northbound side. On Alabama 67, Thompson Road and Friendship Road, both of those have accidents at them, slowing things down in the Priceville area. And then on the interstate, I-65, Pike Road and Fulton, I-65 northbound, that is slowing things down quite a bit. Traffic really stacking up about a mile. Alabama 67 and Danville Road in Decatur. That's the Beltline in Danville. Be on the lookout for that accident. It's going to slow you down quite a bit there also. And we've got one at Bergerine Road in Athens and Highway 72. And that's a almost total blockage from what I understand at this point. So just be careful out there. Keep the seatbelts buckled. Slow down. Eyes on the road, not on the phone. The Tennessee Valley's most accurate traffic reports. I'm David Cruz, Mr. Traffic.
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2: Traffic update now.
3: Well, it's kind of going like this today. We're looking real good on the parkway. It looks like everything's been pulled off to the side. And we're looking real good on 565. Everything over in the Decatur area is now cleared up. Same thing to do with Priceville and Somerville. No accidents in the roadway there. If you are in the Big Cove area, you're going to get... You're going to be there for a while. Traffic is stacked up all the way down from the Hayes Reserve all the way back up into Big Cove past 431, old 431 in Sutton. That is causing a big problem. There's been several accidents, an accident on Old Taylor, an accident at 431, old 431, and just Taylor Road and several other places along that stretch. It looks like they're beginning to clear up and traffic flow is beginning to get better, but you want to be careful through there because there's always room for more. Keep those seat belts buckled and be safe wherever you travel today. Are you planning on buying a home? 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
1: I'm News 19 meteorologist Efren Afonte, and talk about beautiful weather today at Chamber of Commerce Day. A little bit cooler than it was yesterday afternoon, but we'll continue with clear skies this evening and overnight. A little bit chilly though in the morning, as low temperatures expected to start off in the upper 40s. But another beautiful day of sunshine, and by Friday afternoon, high temperatures are expected to get into the mid 80s. I'm News 19 meteorologist Efren Afonte.
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0: Well, it's kind of going like this today. We're looking real good on the parkway. It looks like everything's been pulled off to the side. And we're looking real good on 565. Everything over in the Decatur area is now cleared up. Same thing to do with Priceville and Somerville. No accidents in the roadway there. If you are in the Big Cove area, you're going to get... you're going to be there for a while. Traffic is stacked up all the way down from the Hayes Reserve all the way back up into Big Cove past 431, old 431 in Sutton. That is causing a big problem. There's been several accidents, an accident on Old Taylor, an accident at 431, old 431, and just Taylor Road and several other places along that stretch. It looks like they're beginning to clear up and traffic flow is beginning to get better, but you want to be careful through there because there's always room for more. Keep those seat belts buckled and be safe wherever you travel today. 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

0: Star 99.1, your home of the early morning crew with Kevin and Miss Josie. And if you registered for our flyaway to see Creed, be listening to Kevin and Josie tomorrow morning to find out if you are the winner of two tickets to see Creed at the Wharf in Gulf Shores Friday, July 24th, along with flight vouchers from Allegiant Air and a $500 gift card. Kevin and Josie will be announcing the winner tomorrow morning. This flyaway brought to you by Huntsville International Airport, Allegiant Air, and Star 99.1.
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5: The one thing we didn't need was another accident on 431 in Owens Crossroads area. This accident is at Wilson Man Road in 431. Looks like it's going to be southbound again, so you need to be careful through that area. It looks like everything above that, up towards Hampton Cove, is actually settled down a little bit and not causing any blockages anyway, at least not according to dispatch. You are dealing with heavy traffic, though, on 565 going up over Chapman Mountain, very slow at times, and you've got more slow traffic going down the parkway on 231. And then going northbound on the parkway, you're actually looking pretty good until you get up above Maston Lake and then you find some bumper-to-bumper traffic there. 72 is slow through the Matteson area and through Athens. Just be patient. Keep the seat belts buckled. Are you planning on buying a new home? 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

0: Star 99.1, your home of the early morning crew with Kevin and Miss Josie. And according to a new poll, the average American needs to spend 67 minutes outside each day in order to feel refreshed. And how do they define feeling refreshed? About 2 in 3 people say being outside relaxes them, puts them in a better mood, helps them clear their head, and being cooped up inside too much can deepen feelings of depression, anxiousness, and loneliness. On the way for you, One Republic, also Rihanna and Ko Wetzel and Jesse Murph on Star 99.1.
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4: I'm News 19 meteorologist Efren Afonte, and talk about beautiful weather today at Chamber of Commerce Day. A little bit cooler than it was yesterday afternoon, but we'll continue with clear skies this evening and overnight. A little bit chilly though in the morning, as low temperatures expected to start off in the upper 40s. But another beautiful day of sunshine, and by Friday afternoon, high temperatures are expected to get into the mid 80s. I'm News 19 meteorologist Efren Afonte.
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0: Star 99.1, your home of the early morning crew with Kevin and Miss Josie. I'm Shay Fox. Thank you so much for hanging out. Have yourself a great rest of your night. Jay Michaels is in next, and I'll be back with you again tomorrow afternoon at 3 right here on Star 99.1.
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10: Tomorrow, some of us will wake up and it will be our last day on this earth. 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